George Strait, it's a fire I can't put out. Well, you need to call the fireman there, George. Oh, wait a minute. You are the fireman. Yeah, that's your name in another song. Jim West, we're having fun playing the hits Friday afternoon. This is Sawyer Brown.

0: Sweet country music. No, no, no, that's not Alabama. That's a group called Atlanta. However, we do have an Alabama song coming up here in just a bit. Hang on.
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3: Here's your classic country 106.9 forecast. Mainly cloudy skies tonight with lows around 68. Cloudy skies tomorrow, storms likely, highs level off around 83. Overcast tomorrow night, thunderstorms likely, lows level off around 68. Temps a bit below average Sunday and Monday with highs from the upper 70s to the low 80s. Storms both days. In the Wolf 106.9 Weather Center, I'm meteorologist Paul Trombley. Right now, 77.
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0: Ah, certainly born country. Yeah, I'm loving my grits and my RC Cola and moon pies. Man, I sure was born country. There's Alabama. Happy Friday afternoon. It's Jim West along with Faith Hill and little Hank Jr. and little Tanya Tucker. Now, all coming up.
1: The Wolf.

0: Why, yes, Tanya Tucker was only 13 years old back in 1972 when she recorded her first hit right there, Delta Dawn. Her producer, Billy Sherrill, apparently had been watching The Tonight Show with Johnny Carson. And I think Bette Midler was on the show one night singing Delta Dawn. And Billy Sherrill, Tanya's producer, said, hey, I think that might be a song you might want to record. And Tanya agreed. It was a big hit for her.
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3: Here's your classic country 106.9 forecast. Mainly cloudy skies tonight with lows around 68. Cloudy skies tomorrow. Storms likely. Highs level off around 83. Overcast tomorrow night. Thunderstorms likely. Lows level off around 68. Temps a bit below average Sunday and Monday, with highs from the upper 70s to the low 80s. Storms both days. In the Wolf 106.9 Weather Center, I'm meteorologist Paul Trombley. Right now, 75.
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0: There's Reba with I'd Rather Ride Around With You here on our Country Music Friday night. Casey Musgraves brings the story of Mexico Honey to life during her song's official music video. It transforms the sultry summer anthem into a series of cinematic visuals depicting passion, connection, and unforgettable moments. Running Bear directed this video, and it was fittingly filmed in Mexico, bringing fans back to the place where Casey Musgraves spent extensive time gaining new experiences that would go on to inspire her latest album, Middle of Nowhere. Mexico Honey appears on the 8-time Grammy Award-winning singer-songwriter's 6th album, Middle of Nowhere, that came out in May and debuted at number 1 on the album chart. Casey on the road throughout her Middle of Nowhere North American tour, which opens at the Chicago United Center August 20th and runs through October, with support acts on the tour including Midland, Flatland Cavalry, Carter Faith, Charles Wesley Godwin, and Gabriella Rose. And it's going to be some great shows from Casey Musgraves. She's doing a bunch of them in Texas, too. I've got her Mexico Honey video up on my Facebook post of the night. Check out Casey Musgraves at Doyle King. Doyle, spelled D-O-Y-L-E, Doyle King on Facebook.
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12: Here's your classic country 106.9 forecast. Mainly cloudy skies tonight with lows around 68. Cloudy skies tomorrow. Storms likely. Highs level off around 83. Overcast tomorrow night. Thunderstorms likely. Lows level off around 68. Temps a bit below average Sunday and Monday with highs from the upper 70s to the low 80s. Storms both days. In the Wolf 106.9 Weather Center, I'm meteorologist Paul Trombley. Right now, 73.
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0: There's Roseanne Cash here on our Country Music Friday night. I have a couple of number one songs that hit the chart today in 1981. Alabama was number one with Feels So Right, the title track from their second studio album, and that was their first number one in a string of, I believe it was 28 number ones in a row that Alabama did. Man, they were hot. In 1962, Garth Brooks scored his ninth number one country single with The River, the fifth and final single from his album, Rope in the Wind.
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1: Turn out the lights. The party's over. They say that all good things must end. Call it a night.

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I didn't keep it, wasn't trying. 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I broke her heart so many times, had to have my party wine. Then one day she said, sweetheart, the party's over. Turn out the lights, the party's over. They say that all good things must end. Call it a night.

0: There's Willie with the party's over here on our Country Music Friday night. Hey, a lot of us are just getting started. Mark Chestnut's going to sing about how Bubba shot that jukebox, broke out that 44, and hit right what he was aiming for. That's next.
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9: Here's your classic country 106.9 forecast. Mainly cloudy skies tonight with lows around 68. Cloudy skies tomorrow. Storms likely. Highs level off around 83. Overcast tomorrow night. Thunderstorms likely. Lows level off around 68. Temps a bit below average Sunday and Monday with highs from the upper 70s to the low 80s. Storms both days. In the Wolf 106.9 Weather Center, I'm meteorologist Paul Trombley. Right now, 73.
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1: Fox News, I'm Carmen Roberts. FIFA blows the final whistle on a plan that sparked outrage across the soccer world, is scrapping a controversial proposal to sell a private equity stake in the World Cup. President Trump's touting a deal to get Hamas to disarm.
2: President Trump saying such a move would be absolutely impossible without the current U.S. success in the war with Iran.
1: Fox's Steve Harrigan. The FBI issues a warning to local water supply operators after an increase in cyber attacks. Fox's Mike Tobin reports Minnesota was not the only state hit.
3: The FBI says water and wastewater utility companies in seven states have now reported malicious cyber attack incidents since Monday. Investigators immediately suspected Iran, but not the president.
4: They blame it on Iran. I don't think so. I blame it on Minnesota because they're grossly incompetent.
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0: Fern Gosden. That just about does it here on our Country Music Friday night. We have one death in country music. It happened in 1964. A private aircraft piloted by Jim Reeves crashed during a thunderstorm near Nashville, Tennessee. Both Reeves and his business partner, Dean Manuel, were killed in the crash. Their bodies found 2 days later following a massive search for the two missing men. Jim Reeves was known as a practitioner of the Nashville sound, which, for those of you that don't know, is a mixture of older style country music with elements of pop music. And his songs continued to chart for years after his death. And we lost a great one in Jim Reeves way too soon. He was only 40 years old when he died in that plane crash.
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13: Here's your classic country 106.9 forecast. Mainly cloudy skies tonight with lows around 68. Cloudy skies tomorrow. Storms likely. Highs level off around 83. Overcast tomorrow night. Thunderstorms likely. Lows level off around 68. Temps a bit below average Sunday and Monday, with highs from the upper 70s to the low 80s. Storms both days. In the Wolf 106.9 Weather Center, I'm meteorologist Paul Trombley. Currently, it's 72 degrees.
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0: This is Ricochet with Daddy's Money here on our Country Music Friday night. Man, I forgot about this death. It was 2020 when country music songwriter, singer, and radio host Bill Mack, the Midnight Cowboy, who did the overnight trucking show on 820 AM WBAP that was heard across the nation back in the day. All the truckers listened. You could hear him just about from coast to coast. His best-known song is Blue, one of Leanne Rimes' biggest hits. That song won Bill Mack the Grammy Award for Best Country Song in 1997. Bill Mack also wrote Drinking Champagne for George Strait in 1990. Bill died after being diagnosed with COVID.
1: The Wolf,

0: It's Ronnie Mills with the woman that keeps those home fires burning, which always reminds me of my wife and the deep freeze that we were that we had in Texas in 2021. I somehow managed to get about half a rick of firewood, and it was so green. But the power went out in Texas all over the state. Temperature got down to 2 above, and it was so cold. We didn't get above freezing for a long time. I think about 5 days or so, and everybody's power was out. Temperature hovering between 2 degrees and maybe 20 during the day, maybe 20. My wife kept a fire going here, and that green wood, she kept our pipes from freezing. And she saved the house. I mean, it was something. I was so proud of her. I had that woman that kept those home fires burning. Her name was Connie. She's gone now, but I still love her so much. All right, we'll be back with Leanne Rimes in just a sec. Stay with us. I got another Texas-sized music set coming up next.
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12: Here's your classic country 106.9 forecast. Mainly cloudy skies tonight with lows around 68. Cloudy skies tomorrow. Storms likely. Highs level off around 83. Overcast. Tomorrow night, thunderstorms likely. Lows level off around 68. Temps a bit below average Sunday and Monday, with highs from the upper 70s to the low 80s. Storms both days. In the Wolf 106.9 Weather Center, I'm meteorologist Paul Trombley. Currently, it's 72 degrees.
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Turned away from love. There goes Mr. Crystal Gale, and I am Chaz Mixon. We are jumping right into this thing for the weekend. Welcome along, Terry Clark and Waylon Jennings. In a couple of minutes, here's Travis Tritt.

0: There's a little Wayland for you right there, and I'm Chaz Mixon. This day, 1966, during recording sessions, Merle Haggard recording The Fugitive, later titled I'm a Lonesome Fugitive at the Capitol Recording Studio in Hollywood, California. The song, which was written by Liz and Casey Anderson, that's the parents of country star Lynn Anderson, became one of the most closely associated with the early part of Merle's career. Yeah, greatness right there. Hang on, we got Ricky Skaggs on the way next.
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14: Here's your Classic Country 106.9 forecast. Lows around 68 overnight under mainly cloudy skies. Thunderstorms likely Saturday, 83. Lows level off around 68 Saturday night. Thunderstorms likely. Temps below average Sunday and Monday with highs in the upper 70s to the low 80s. Chance for showers Sunday. Chance for storms on Monday. In the Wolf 106.9 Weather Center, I'm meteorologist Laura Lockwood. Right now, 72.

0: I love that one from Tim McGraw. Yeah, one of my favorites. And I am Chaz Mixon. Glad to have you along. It's Radio Chaz on Facebook. If you've got something on your mind, let me know about it. Randy Travis and Glenn Campbell are on the way.
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8: Here's your Classic Country 106.9 forecast. Lows around 68 overnight under mainly cloudy skies. Thunderstorms likely Saturday, 83. Lows level off around 68 Saturday night. Thunderstorms likely. Temps below average Sunday and Monday, with highs in the upper 70s to the low 80s. Chance for showers Sunday. Chance for storms on Monday. In the Wolf 106.9 Weather Center, a meteorologist, Laura Lockwood. Right now, 72.
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Yeah, you'll find Dolly two doors down. Yes, indeed. Clay Walker and Alan Jackson in a few here with Chaz Mixon and the Desert Rose Band.

Detroit City, pulled in this country kitchen. Try their brand of barbecue, Zion's hit finger licking. I paid the tab and the lady asked me how'd I like my biscuit. I'll be honest with you, ma'am, it ain't like mama fixed it. Cause we're

0: Clay Walker right there. Rumor has it, and I am Chaz Mixon. Kenny Chesney has unveiled the full track list for his upcoming 21st studio album, Silver Sands Marina, that's due out for release on September 25th. 11 tracks in all. It does feature the previously released songs Carry On and the title track as well. Be looking for that September 25th from Kenny. I've got Clint Black on the way next.
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9: Here's your Classic Country 106.9 forecast. Lows around 68 overnight under mainly cloudy skies. Thunderstorms likely Saturday, 83. Lows level off around 68 Saturday night. Thunderstorms likely. Temps below average Sunday and Monday with highs in the upper 70s to the low 80s. Chance for showers Sunday. Chance for storms on Monday. In the Woof 106.9 Weather Center, a meteorologist Laura Lockwood. Currently, it's 70 degrees.
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0: Oh, that good one, Texas Tornado right there from Mr. Tracy Lawrence, and I'm Chaz Mixon. Back to it with another set of your favorites coming right up. You stay close.
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6: Here's your Classic Country 106.9 forecast. Lows around 68 overnight under mainly cloudy skies. Thunderstorms likely Saturday, 83. Lows level off around 68 Saturday night. Thunderstorms likely. Temps below average Sunday and Monday, with highs in the upper 70s to the low 80s. Chance for showers Sunday. Chance for storms on Monday. In the Wolf 106.9 Weather Center, a meteorologist, Laura Lockwood. Currently, it's 70 degrees.
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That's Johnny Lee for you right there with Chaz Mixon, guiding you through some more stuff, including Toby Keith, Foster and Lloyd in a couple of minutes. Right now it's Allison Krauss and Union Station.

0: Foster and Lloyd for you as we give you all those country classics with Chaz Mix. And this day back in 1955, Johnny Cash was a part of a five-date Webb Pierce package tour with Elvis Presley and Wanda Jackson. They played the opening night at the Mississippi-Alabama Fairgrounds in Tupelo, Mississippi. Man, what a show I'm sure that was. Hank Williams Jr. is coming up next.
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15: Here's your Classic Country 106.9 forecast. Lows around 68 overnight under mainly cloudy skies. Thunderstorms likely Saturday, 83. Lows level off around 68 Saturday night. Thunderstorms likely. Temps below average Sunday and Monday with highs in the upper 70s to the low 80s. Chance for showers Sunday. Chance for storms on Monday. In the Wolf 106.9 Weather Center, a meteorologist Laura Lockwood. Currently 70.

0: Pulling out another good one from Tim McGraw right there, yeah, where the green grass grows. And I am Chaz Mixon. You can find me on Facebook, Radio Chaz, if you need anything. Let me know all about it. Eddie Rabbit is coming up next.
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0: Oh, you're the one. There's a good one from Dwight Yoakam, and I am Chaz Mixon. We got more good ones just like that coming up. Lots more of your favorites in just a bit.
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6: Here's your classic country 106.9 forecast. Lows around 68 overnight under mainly cloudy skies. Thunderstorms likely Saturday, highs around 83, overcast skies. Storms likely Saturday night, lows level off around 68, cloudy. Chance for showers Sunday with highs in the low 80s. Chance of thunderstorms and highs in the upper 70s on Monday. In the Wolf 106.9 Weather Center, a meteorologist Laura Lockwood. Right now, 72.

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0: Love those Highway 40 blues. Ricky Skaggs and I am Chaz Mixon on World Wide Web Day. Yes, happy 37th birthday to the internet. 1989, yes, was when it was first launched. Scientist Tim Berners-Lee, he just wanted a way for researchers to share their data, so he rigged up a computer as a server and linked up labs through old copper phone wire. The first ever website went live 2 years later on August 9th, 1991. It's from those same scientists, and it's still up and running today. Amazing, but there ain't much there if you go to that website. I think I got my first computer in the early 90s, like 93, 94, so wasn't long after that. Everybody was jumping on that bandwagon.
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9: Here's your Classic Country 106.9 forecast. Lows around 68 overnight under mainly cloudy skies. Thunderstorms likely Saturday, highs around 83, overcast skies. Storms likely Saturday night, lows level off around 68, cloudy. Chance for showers Sunday with highs in the low 80s. Chance of thunderstorms and highs in the upper 70s on Monday. In the Wolf 106.9 Weather Center, a meteorologist Laura Lockwood. Currently, it's 70 degrees.
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0: There goes little Texas and my love. Oh, yes. And I am Chaz Mixon. More of those country classics that you know and love are coming up in just a little while.
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4: Here's your Classic Country 106.9 forecast. Lows around 68 overnight under mainly cloudy skies. Thunderstorms likely Saturday, highs around 83, overcast skies. Storms likely Saturday night, lows level off around 68, cloudy. Chance for showers Sunday with highs in the low 80s. Chance of thunderstorms and highs in the upper 70s on Monday. In the Wolf 106.9 Weather Center, a meteorologist, Laura Lockwood. Right now, it's 72 degrees.
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There they go, the Nitty Gritty Dirt Band with Chaz Mixon, Craig Morgan in just a couple of minutes, and one from Barbara Mandrell as well. Right now, Daryl Singletary.

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1: You know, sometimes in your life, you may find it hurts to be alive. Especially when you and the one you love already belong to somebody else. You're tied to her, and I'm tied to him. And we don't want to hurt either one of them. That's how it is.

0: There's Miss Barbara Mandrell right there, and I am Chaz Mixon. Today is Spider-Man Day. Well, we do have the new Spider-Man movie in the movie theaters this weekend, but it was created by Stan Lee and introduced by Marvel Comics 64 years ago this month. Spider-Man has spun into a TV cartoon and what really feels like 79 movies. There's actually, like 11 or something like that. Does anyone remember those old plastic Spider-Man Halloween costumes? Did you know Stan Lee chose to spell Spider-Man with a hyphen to avoid confusion with the big man, Superman? So there you go. Pretty smart, I think. Randy Travis up next.
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7: 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Lows around 68 overnight under mainly cloudy skies. Thunderstorms likely Saturday, highs around 83, overcast skies. Storms likely Saturday night, lows level off around 68, cloudy. Chance for showers Sunday with highs in the low 80s. Chance of thunderstorms and highs in the upper 70s on Monday. In the Wolf 106.9 Weather Center, I'm meteorologist Laura Lockwood. Right now, it's 72 degrees.

0: A classic if there ever was one right there. Yeah, greatness from Brooks and Dunn. It's Neon Moon. And I am Chaz Mixon, playing all these great songs one right after the other. We've got Charlie Pride coming up next.
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0: Miss Leanne Womack right there, and I am Chaz Mixon. Somebody said, play some George Strait. Yeah, it's been a little while. We're going to try to do that here in just a little bit. Lots more great country classics on the way.
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7: Here's your classic country 106.9 forecast. Lows around 68 overnight under mainly cloudy skies. Thunderstorms likely. Saturday, highs around 83. Overcast skies. Storms likely. Saturday night, lows level off around 68, cloudy. Chance for showers, Sunday, with highs in the low 80s. Chance of thunderstorms and highs in the upper 70s on Monday. In the Wolf 106.9 Weather Center, a meteorologist, Laura Lock.

Larry Gatlin and the Gatlin Brothers as we roll right through another set. Laurie White coming up and Clay Walker in a few too. Here's Hank Williams Jr.

0: Clay Walker for you. Hank Jr. in that set as well with Chaz Mixon. Hank shot the video for To All My Rowdy Friends Are Coming Over Tonight on this day in 1984. Directed by John Goodhue, the video features artists such as Willie Nelson, Kris Kristofferson, Cheech and Chong, and several other celebrities in a party thrown by Hank Jr. At the end of the video, a ghost Cadillac flies into the night sky, referencing the fact that his father, Hank Sr., died while riding in a Cadillac. The video was the first video to ever win the CMA Music Video of the Year Award. How about that? Lone Star, coming up next.
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8: Here's your Classic Country 106.9 forecast. Cloudy skies today with storms likely. Highs level off around 83. Cloudy tonight. Thunderstorms likely 68. Chance of rain showers tomorrow 81. Cloudy skies. Temps a bit below average Monday and Tuesday with highs in the upper 70s to the low 80s. Thunderstorms possible both days. In the Wolf 106.9 Weather Center, I'm meteorologist Laura Lockwood. Currently 71.
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0: There go the Judds, and I am Chaz Mixon, keeping the music flowing and thanking you for making us a part of your weekend. We appreciate it. Going to wrap things up here for me with the home stretch. I got Alabama and Clint Black up next.
1: The Wolf

0: There goes Tracy Bird, and I am Chaz Mixon. Out the door, we will do it all over again a little bit later on and kind of get you into your Sunday.
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11: Here's your Classic Country 106.9 forecast. Cloudy skies today with storms likely. Highs level off around 83. Cloudy tonight, thunderstorms likely 68. Chance of rain showers tomorrow 81. Cloudy skies. Temps a bit below average Monday and Tuesday with highs in the upper 70s to the low 80s. Thunderstorms possible both days. In the Wolf 106.9 Weather Center, I'm meteorologist Laura Lockwood. Currently 71.
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1: News. I'm Chris DeMeo. Hamas has confirmed it will disarm as part of a newly announced Gaza peace deal. President Trump praising the agreement.
2: President Trump really underscoring the importance of this agreement with Hamas to disarm in Gaza, really saying it's basically a historic move and how difficult, unprecedented it's been to achieve. President Trump also saying that Israel is on board with the move.
1: Fox's Steve Harrigan in Tel Aviv. The president, meantime, says he doesn't believe Iranian hackers are behind the cyber attack on Minnesota's water system.
3: I would blame it.

those jeans of blue look even better once she slides them on. It's Mel McDaniel. We have Garth Brooks, Mo Bandy, George Strait, and a whole lot more great country on the way this hour. Right now, Alan Jackson.

0: title cut of the album, Till I'm Too Old to Die Young, a top 10 hit from Mo Bandy, who's going to be heading to Tomball, Texas for his next show. That coming up at Main Street Crossing next weekend, and a performance at the Grand Ole Opry on the way in September. Some George Strait and Brad Paisley coming up here in just a bit.
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9: Here's your Classic Country 106.9 forecast. Cloudy skies today, with storms likely. Highs level off around 83. Cloudy tonight, thunderstorms likely 68. Chance of rain showers tomorrow 81. Cloudy skies. Temps a bit below average Monday and Tuesday, with highs in the upper 70s to the low 80s. Thunderstorms possible both days. In the Wolf 106.9 Weather Center, I'm meteorologist Laura Lockwood. Right now, 72.
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0: From his album Highways and Heartaches, it's Ricky Skaggs, his fourth number one hit, I Wouldn't Change You If I Could. Good morning. Today is the 1st of August. Jason Momoa celebrates his 47th birthday today. Tempest Bledsoe also has a birthday. So does Jack O'Connell, Elijah Kelly, John Carroll Lynch, and Max Carver. It's also the birthday of Jerry Garcia, born on August the 1st in 1942. What breakfast cereal is featured in Ronnie Millsap's first number one hit? You can find out just by sticking around. It's on the way next.
1: The Wolf.

0: 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She sold every one of her musical instruments, quite proficient, by the way, in playing each one of those. Ricky Van Shelton turned to painting. John Michael Montgomery sold his tour bus and traded it in for an RV so he could travel the country at leisure. Instead of traveling the country trying to make a living, that following his grand finale concert late last year in Lexington, Kentucky. It's Life's a Dance. We got Martina McBride and also Mark Wills coming up.
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16: Here's your Classic Country 106.9 forecast. Cloudy skies today with storms likely. Highs level off around 83. Cloudy tonight, thunderstorms likely 68. Chance of rain showers tomorrow 81. Cloudy skies. Temps a bit below average Monday and Tuesday with highs in the upper 70s to the low 80s. Thunderstorms possible both days. In the WOOF 106.9 Weather Center, I'm meteorologist Laura Lockwood. Right now, 72.
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She tried her best, but there were just too many wild oats to sow. It's Merle Haggard. We got Daryl Worley, Vince Gill, and some Neil McCoy coming up a little later in the hour. Here is Roseanne Cash.

0: Celebrating his 50th anniversary in the music business this year, it's Vince Gill, and look at us. Coming up, he'll be getting back together with the Eagles once again. Another residency is coming up in Vegas. We got some Neil McCoy and Emerson Drive and Steve Warner all on the way.
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11: Here's your Classic Country 106.9 forecast. Cloudy skies today with storms likely. Highs level off around 83. Cloudy tonight, thunderstorms likely 68. Chance of rain showers tomorrow, 81. Cloudy skies. Temps a bit below average Monday and Tuesday, with highs in the upper 70s to the low 80s. Thunderstorms possible both days. In the Wolf 106.9 Weather Center, I'm meteorologist Laura Lockwood. Right now, 72.
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0: It's Linda from Steve Warner, who has announced he won't be touring this year, instead performing on the Grand Ole Opry for the remainder of 2026. Good morning. It's the 1st of August. It's Taxpayer Appreciation Day. Also Spider-Man Day. He first made his appearance in comic books the 1st of August in 1962. It's Raspberry Cream Pie Day, Sunflower Day, Girlfriend's Day, and it's National Mustard Day, the topping most of us prefer on our hot dogs. 72% of Americans choose that as their favorite topping, followed by ketchup as well as onions, relish, and chili. That rounds out the top five. Tracy Lawrence, Hank Jr., Tanya Tucker, all coming up.
1: The Wolf,

0: Hanging on to the very end, and then some. A couple of tough birds, two sparrows in a hurricane from Tanya Tucker, recently collaborating with Shania Twain on her latest album, Little Miss Twain. Coming up, Alabama, Patti Loveless, and some Joe Diffie for you too, right here.
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10: Here's your Classic Country 106.9 forecast. Cloudy skies today, with storms likely. Highs level off around 83. Cloudy tonight, thunderstorms likely 68. Chance of rain showers tomorrow 81. Cloudy skies. Temps a bit below average Monday and Tuesday, with highs in the upper 70s to the low 80s. Thunderstorms possible both days. In the Wolf 106.9 Weather Center, I'm meteorologist Laura Lockwood. Right now, 72.
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Following his grand finale show at Nissan Stadium at the end of June, Alan Jackson has even more time to spoil his grandkids these days. A new addition just last month on the 9th of July with Samuel Hudson Carrington, his fifth grandchild. Chris Cagle, Trisha Yearwood, and Don Henley, and George Strait coming up in just a bit. Right now, the Nitty Gritty Dirt Band.

0: It's Walk Away Joe from Tricia Yearwood and Don Henley. It is said in life, the only things for sure are death and taxes. The Eagles' final concert doesn't fit either of those categories. They've revised that last date a number of times, and it's now set for the 12th of December. It'll be happening at the Sphere in Vegas following their next residency. We got some George Strait and also Tim McGraw coming up next.
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16: Here's your Classic Country 106.9 forecast. Thunderstorms likely today, otherwise cloudy skies expected. Daytime highs approaching 83. Overcast skies again tonight. Thunderstorms likely, lows dip down to about 68. Chance of rain showers tomorrow, 81. Chance for storms Monday and Tuesday. Upper 70s Monday, low 80s by Tuesday. In the Wolf 106.9 Weather Center, I'm meteorologist Laura Lockwood. Right now, it's 70 degrees.
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0: That honey-do list suddenly comes into focus from the album Boomtown, a number two hit for Toby Keith. You just aren't as much fun since I quit drinking. Colin Ray and Waylon Jennings' last number one hit, both coming up here in just a bit.
1: The Wolf.

0: The song that became his final number one hit, It's Rose in Paradise, from Waylon Jennings. She released her latest album, Little Miss Twain, late last month. She's been opening for Harry Styles on his UK tour. And she's also going to be featured on the upcoming August 10th edition of People Magazine as she celebrates her 60th birthday this year. Shania Twain's on the way next. And some Josh Turner in a bit, too.
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12: Here's your Classic Country 106.9 forecast. Thunderstorms likely today, otherwise cloudy skies expected. Daytime highs approaching 83. Overcast skies again tonight. Thunderstorms likely, will dip down to about 68. Chance of rain showers tomorrow, 81. Chance for storms Monday and Tuesday. Upper 70s Monday, low 80s by Tuesday. In the Wolf 106.9 Weather Center, I'm meteorologist Laura Lockwood. Right now, 72.
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1: One of his great classics, it's Old Dogs, Children, and Watermelon Wine from country music storyteller Tom T. Hall. Sarah Evans on the way. Also Brooks and Dunn, some Kenny Chesney, and the Bellamy Brothers. Right now it's Eddie Raven.

0: Before he decided to pursue a solo country music career, he was a very successful demo singer in Nashville, Tennessee. But once he stepped into the spotlight, that first song of his totally flopped. But the second song, the direct opposite, Not On Your Love, became a huge number one song for Jeff Carson, but the only number one song of his career. Coming up, some Brooks and Dunn and Kenny Chesney.
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11: Here's your classic country 106.9 forecast. Thunderstorms likely today, otherwise cloudy skies expected. Daytime highs approaching 83. Overcast skies again tonight. Thunderstorms likely. Will dip down to about 68. Chance of rain showers tomorrow, 81. Chance for storms Monday and Tuesday. Upper 70s Monday, low 80s by Tuesday. In the Wolf 106.9 Weather Center, I'm meteorologist Laura Lockwood. Currently 69.
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0: It's one of their big hits, Sugar Daddy from the Bellamy Brothers. Howard and David continue to celebrate their 50th anniversary this year, and it wasn't that many years ago that John Anderson started losing his hearing to a point where he thought he'd never be able to perform again. But thanks to some fine doctoring, that problem has been resolved. John is back on the road once again. His next show coming up in Abilene, Texas later this month on the 13th. He's on the way next, along with some Restless Heart, too.
1: The Wolf.

0: critics of Little Texas back in the day weren't so fond of the band members' longer hair and their louder sound, Little Texas came up with a song in defiance, a top five hit for the band and one of their signature hits. It's Kick a Little. We got Ed Bruce and Martina McBride coming up next.
1: Here's the deal. The government is over $38 trillion in debt, which means the IRS isn't slowing down. And the tax code is complex and unforgiving. 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
14: Here's your Classic Country 106.9 forecast. Thunderstorms likely today, otherwise cloudy skies expected. Daytime highs approaching 83. Overcast skies again tonight. Thunderstorms likely, will dip down to about 68. Chance of rain showers tomorrow, 81. Chance for storms Monday and Tuesday. Upper 70s Monday, low 80s by Tuesday. In the Wolf 106.9 Weather Center, I'm meteorologist Laura Lockwood. Currently 69.
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1: News. I'm Paul Stevens. President Trump saying that Hamas has agreed to drop all arms in a peace deal that Israel supports. The president with Fox's Steve Harris.
2: If you go 4 months ago, 5 months ago, a deal like that would have been impossible.
3: The president acknowledged there will be ups and downs in what is expected to be weeks of intense negotiations.
1: Hamas has committed to a phased roadmap to completely disarm. The U.S. Attorney's Office in D.C. filing a motion to drop a case against former Olympian canoeist David Hearn. Hearn accused of vandalizing the reflecting pool in front of the Lincoln Memorial.
4: David Hearn maintains he's innocent. He was charged with vandalism.
1: And that's Fox's David Spund. The judge still has to sign off on the case dismissal, but the DOJ admitting prosecutors do not have a solid enough case to move forward. America is listening to Fox News.

0: There's Steve Warner here on our Country Music Weekend Get-Together. I'm Doyle King. Welcome to the show. Bellamy Brothers are going to go down in history as one of the greatest country music acts of all time. Howard and David Bellamy, the duo releasing hit after hit over the years, beginning with their iconic Let Your Love Flow single that came out in 1976. They've also found success in other ventures. David tells Everything Nash, "We've been fortunate that our medical marijuana company has done very well." Speaking of their involvement in True Leave, which began in 2020, when most artists were struggling financially because they couldn't tour during COVID, the Bellamys developed this new income stream. "Business is going very well," David adds. More on the Bellamys coming up, and new music from them, yes, and you'll find out what kind. And I've got Joe Diffie and a pickup man. We're going to play that one right after this.
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4: 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Here to come in 175, 2. I am 200 in town, down in Canada. Here to come in a quarter.
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14: Here's your Classic Country 106.9 forecast. Thunderstorms likely today, otherwise cloudy skies expected. Daytime highs approaching 83. Overcast skies again tonight. Thunderstorms likely. Lows dip down to about 68. Chance of rain showers tomorrow, 81. Chance for storms Monday and Tuesday. Upper 70s Monday, low 80s by Tuesday. In the Wolf 106.9 Weather Center, I'm meteorologist Laura Lockwood. Right now, it's 72 degrees.
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0: There's the original king of country music, George Jones, here on our Country Music Weekend Get-Together. We're talking about the Bellamys, one of the groups in country music that's going to go down as one of the greatest country music acts of all time. They got into the medical marijuana business during COVID, so they've still had a stream of income. And fortunately, after all these years, the Bellamys still have a passion for writing and recording new songs. David Bellamy says, I guess that's all we're good for is writing songs and telling old road stories. But now, if we like a song, we usually just cut it and don't worry about where it falls. Their new 50 Years On album includes some clever humor in the Bellamys, and they've been known for that on tracks such as Your Grandma, in which they address influencers trying to reinvent sexy for this day and age. The Bellamys point out that Grandma wore really, really short mini skirts, bell bottoms, no bra, hot pants, and go-go boots, and that she drove a 66 Mustang, smoked thin cigarettes, and rolled fat joints. Now, I hate to break it to you, baby, but your grandma was a whole lot cooler than you are.
1: The

0: There's Reba with The Night the Lights Went Out in Georgia here on our Country Music Get Together. We'll be right back. I have Alan Jackson kicking off a nice long Texas-sized music set next.
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16: Here's your Classic Country 106.9 forecast. Overcast today with storms likely. Highs level off around 83. Cloudy again tonight. Thunderstorms likely 68. Cloudy skies tomorrow. Chance for showers. High temperatures reach up to 81. Temperatures below average Monday and Tuesday with highs from the upper 70s to the low 80s. Storms both days. In the Wolf 106.9 Weather Center, I'm meteorologist Paul Trombley. Currently, it's 72 degrees.
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1: Fox News, I'm Angelo Bavaro. The British Telegraph newspaper is reporting a large attack on Iran may involve a land blockade.
2: The article suggesting the plan could require the U.S. and Israel to petition Iran's neighbors to restrict or close border crossings, which would limit exports and imports to the country.
1: Fox's Anita Vogel. President Trump says Hamas is agreeing to give up their arms if Israel meets certain conditions.
3: The president acknowledged there will be ups and downs in what is expected to be weeks of intense negotiations to decide what weapons will be turned over, to whom, and which nations will be on the ground to enforce the peace.
1: Fox's Steve Harrigan. The Big Ten and Southeastern conferences have endorsed a bipartisan Senate bill to regulate college sports, giving that measure new momentum ahead of a possible vote. 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

0: There's Black Hawk, and there you have it, here on our Country Music Weekend get-together. Niall Horan from The Voice knew Reba was a big star, but he admits he had no idea of how big a star she was until they were both coaches on The Voice in season 24 in 2023, when the pop superstar realized that Reba McEntire was truly a global icon. Horan told SiriusXM's The Highway, "It was crazy. I thought I knew how big Reba was before I met her, and then just watching the room, every time she walked into it, it was like the queen had arrived. It was pretty special to watch that. Such an absolute legend of country music, a legend of American history, to be honest with you. And what you see is what you get with Reba. There's no two Reba McEntires. You get the one we see on TV. She's just the best, and she was so nice to me, and so just there for me. If I needed her and stuff like that, it was just so cool to work with Reba." Niall Horan from The Voice.
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11: Here's your classic country 106.9 forecast. Overcast today with storms likely. Highs level off around 83. Cloudy again tonight. Thunderstorms likely 68. Cloudy skies tomorrow. Chance for showers. High temperatures reach up to 81. Temperatures below average Monday and Tuesday with highs from the upper 70s to the low 80s. Storms both days. In the Wolf 106.9 Weather Center, I'm meteorologist Paul Trombley. Right now, it's 71 degrees.
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Christy Graham Brown here on our Country Music Weekend get-together. Today in country music history, we had one number one song hit the charts in all of country music history going back to the 50s. It was 1998 when Garth was number one on the chart with a Bob Dylan song, To Make You Feel My Love. That song was on Dylan's 97 album, Time Out of Mind. It's also been covered by Billy Joel and British singer Adele.

0: It's Diamond Rio here on our Country Music Weekend. I'm Doyle King. I'll be right back with another Texas size music set. Dan Seals kicks that off next with Bop.
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4: Here's your Classic Country 106.9 forecast. Overcast today with storms likely. Highs level off around 83. Cloudy again tonight. Thunderstorms likely. 68. Cloudy skies tomorrow. Chance for showers. High temperatures reach up to 81. Temperatures below average Monday and Tuesday with highs from the upper 70s to the low 80s. Storms both days. In the Wolf 106.9 Weather Center, I'm meteorologist Paul Trombley. Right now, it's 71 degrees.
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0: There's Highway 101 here on our Country Music Weekend get-together. Of all the country stars dubbed outlaw, Merle Haggard, easily one of the most qualified for that title. Merle rebelled early and often after the death of his dad, racking up a long rap sheet that included skipping school, hopping trains, car theft, armed robbery, and assault. Some of the crimes were serious, others petty, but the repeated nature of the offenses, amplified by Merle's ability to escape from many of the work camps and detention centers where he was housed. In 1960, Johnny Cash was playing one of his famed New Year's Day concerts at San Quentin Prison, and a young 20-something Merle Haggard was in attendance. It's often reported as 1958, Merle wasn't at San Quentin yet, or 1959, Merle wasn't in that audience either. It was actually 1960 when Johnny Cash played with Merle in the prison crowd. And I'll have more of what Merle saw and what he thought of this skinny guy that came up on stage to play for the inmates at San Quentin.
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13: Here's your Classic Country 106.9 forecast. Rain likely this afternoon, otherwise overcast. High of 78, lows dip down to about 66. Tonight, chance for rain. Chance of rain tomorrow. High of 80, sunshine mixed with clouds at times. Upper 70s Monday, with rain likely. Much warmer Tuesday, with highs in the upper 80s. Showers continue. In the Wolf 106.9 Weather Center, I'm meteorologist Paul Trombley. Right now, 72.
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0: There's Mark Chestnut, a little too late here on our Country Music Weekend get-together. It was 1960, San Quentin Prison. Johnny Cash was playing one of his famed New Year's Day concerts with Merle Haggard in the audience. What Merle saw from Johnny both on and off stage convinced him to straighten his life out, at least from a criminal aspect, and truly give a career as a country artist a shot. In a 2014 interview with the Des Moines Register, Merle Haggard said, "I thought Johnny Cash was kind of corny. I didn't care for him until after he came there. There were 5,000 men in that prison. They didn't care if he lived or died. He was a tall, slim country boy with a corny band. He shouldn't do that. He shouldn't do well at all." However, it didn't take long for Merle Haggard to change his opinion once he saw the actual man that Johnny was. Merle said, "He surprised me. He was wonderful. It was unbelievable. He captured those 5,000 men, and I don't believe there was a guy in there left that wasn't a Johnny Cash fan when he finished."
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14: Here's your Classic Country 106.9 forecast. Daytime highs approaching 84 this afternoon under overcast skies with thunderstorms likely. Cloudy skies expected again tonight. Thunderstorms likely. Lows level off around 68. Cloudy skies with a few peaks of sun tomorrow. Chance of thunderstorms. High temperatures reach up to 82. In the Wolf 106.9 Weather Center, I'm meteorologist Paul Trombley. Right now, it's 73 degrees.
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1: Yeah, Breaker 1-9, this here's a rubber duck. You got a copy on me, Big Ben, come on. Yeah, 10-4, Big Ben, for sure, for sure. By golly, it's clean clear to Flagtown, come on. Yeah, it's a big 10-4 there, Big Ben. Yeah, we definitely got the front door, good buddy. Mercy sakes alive, looks like we've got us a convoy.
2: It was the dark of the moon on the 6th of June in a Kenworth pulling logs. Cab over Pete with a reefer on and a Jimmy hauling hogs. We is heading for Bear on I-10 about a mile out of Shaky Town. I says, Pigpen, this here's a rubber duck and I'm about to put the hammer down.

0: buddy. We're going to back on out here.
1: C.W. McCall with Convoy, that big old C.B. song back from the 70s. We all had a C.B. radio. If you're old enough to have had a car back then, you had a C.B. radio in it, right? Hi, I'm Doyle King. Thank you for being a part of our Country Music Weekend get-together. It was today in 1984 when Hank Williams Jr. shot the video to All My Rowdy Friends Are Coming Over Tonight, directed by John Goodhue. The video features Willie Nelson, Kris Kristofferson, Cheech and Chong, and several other celebrities in a party thrown by Hank Jr. At the end of the video, a ghost Cadillac flies into the night sky, referencing the fact that his father, Hank Williams Sr., died while riding in a Cadillac. That video, the very first video to ever win the CMA Music Video of the Year.
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19: Here's your classic country 106.9 forecast. Daytime highs approaching 84 this afternoon under overcast skies with thunderstorms likely. Cloudy skies expected again tonight. Thunderstorms likely. Lows level off around 68. Cloudy skies with a few peaks of sun tomorrow. Chance of thunderstorms. High temperatures reach up to 82. In the Wolf 106.9 Weather Center, I'm meteorologist Paul Trombley. Right now, it's 73 degrees.
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0: Here's Vince Gill here on our Country Music Weekend Get Together. I have another Texas-sized music set coming up, and the Nitty Gritty Dirt Band is going to fire up that Coleman Lantern and head out to the river and do a little fishing in the dark. Get us started on that Texas-sized music set next.
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15: Here's your classic country 106.9 forecast. Slight chance for storms this afternoon. Otherwise, cloudy skies with a few peaks of sun. High temperatures reach up to 84. Mainly cloudy skies expected again tonight. Chance of thunderstorms. Lows dip down to about 68. Cloudy skies with a few peaks of sun tomorrow. Chance of thunderstorms. Daytime highs approaching 81. In the Wolf 106.9 Weather Center, I'm meteorologist Paul Trombley. Right now, 77.
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0: This is Earl Thomas Conley here on our Country Music Weekend get-together. Joe DiMaggio's new album, Bridges, her first new record in a dozen years. Man, so much of the country music changed in the gap between Messina's Me and Bridges, but so is Joe D. In the dozen years between projects, she's raised her two boys as a single mom, battled cancer, focused on her faith, and emerged a stronger version of herself. And it's all changes that are evident in all the songs on her new album, Bridges. Joe D is full of joy, she says, because of where she is in life right now. She said, I think a lot of that comes from a position of gratitude. I'm content being a mom to my boys, and I'm starting a ministry. I love life, and I just so love being able to get up and face every day. I swear every day I roll out of bed, my first words are, God, thank you for today. Thank you for today. So I think a position of gratitude is what you're seeing. Joe DiMaggio on my Facebook post of the night. Check out her new album, Bridges, at Doyle King on Facebook.
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11: Here's your classic country 106.9 forecast. Slight chance for storms this afternoon. Otherwise, cloudy skies with a few peaks of sun. High temperatures reach up to 84. Mainly cloudy skies expected again tonight. Chance of thunderstorms. Lows dip down to about 68. Cloudy skies with a few peaks of sun tomorrow. Chance of thunderstorms. Daytime highs approaching 81. In the Wolf 106.9 Weather Center, I'm meteorologist Paul Trombley. Right now, 79.
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0: There's Tracy Byrd, that watermelon crawl here on our Country Music Weekend. Garth Brooks has added another city to his anticipated return to the arena stage. The Blame It All on My Roots arena tour launches next month in Indianapolis, and he's already planned to hit Denver as well. 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Purchases will be limited to 8 tickets per transaction through Ticketmaster. The general on sale began yesterday at 10 o'clock. 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

0: There's Joe Diffie and Home here on our Country Music Weekend. I have another Texas-sized music set. I'll get George Strait, the king of country music, to kick it off next with Check Yes or No.
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10: Here's your classic country 106.9 forecast. Slight chance for storms this afternoon. Otherwise, cloudy skies with a few peaks of sun. High temperatures reach up to 84. Mainly cloudy skies expected again tonight. Chance of thunderstorms. Lows dip down to about 68. Cloudy skies with a few peaks of sun tomorrow. Chance of thunderstorms. Daytime highs approaching 81. In the Wolf 106.9 Weather Center, I'm meteorologist Paul Trombley. Right now, 79.
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1: Fox News, I'm Angelo Bavaro. President Trump is warning a new round of strikes on Iran could happen as soon as this weekend.
2: Yesterday, he was at Camp David, where he held the first ever televised cabinet meeting there, pointing to a renewal of heavy strikes, signaling that there is no off-ramp to this conflict yet.
3: We're in there for 5 months. You know, I know people like to say, because we're doing a much bigger job, much more important job than we originally anticipated.
1: Fox's Alex Hogan. President Trump says Hamas is agreeing to give up their arms if Israel meets certain conditions.
4: The president acknowledged there will be ups and downs in what is expected to be weeks of intense negotiations to decide what weapons will be turned over to whom and which nations will be on the ground to enforce the peace.
1: That is Fox's Steve Harrigan reporting. 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

just one little piece, especially if I strung it out over several years. The first day I got me a fuel pump, and the next day I got me an engine and a trunk, then I got me a transmission and all the chrome. The little things I could get in my big lunchbox,

0: It is Dolly Parton right there. Love is like a butterfly. We also heard from Montgomery Gentry in this set of music, Lonely and Gone. I am Lou Jones. Now back to Dolly Parton. She is going to be featured on Broadway, and yes, she knows all about it. She's one of the co-producers. They'll be doing performances of aptly named show Dolly at the St. James Theater. I know nothing about Broadway, but that's on Broadway. And no word yet on who is actually going to play Dolly Parton in the show. Coming up, Alan Jackson, keep it right here.
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12: Here's your classic country 106.9 forecast. Slight chance for storms this afternoon. Otherwise, cloudy skies with a few peaks of sun. High temperatures reach up to 84. Mainly cloudy skies expected again tonight. Chance of thunderstorms. Lows dip down to about 68. Cloudy skies with a few peaks of sun tomorrow. Chance of thunderstorms. Daytime highs approaching 81. In the Wolf 106.9 Weather Center, I'm meteorologist Paul Trombley. Currently 74.
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0: That is Lone Star and Come Crying to Me. Ricky Skaggs before that and Cajun Moon, and also we heard from Pam Tillis. It is Lou Jones here back to Lone Star. They are on tour. They're going to be in Park City, Utah this coming Friday night, the 7th of August. And since it's not the right time of the year to ski, I'm sure they're going to sing. Coming up, Randy Travis, keep it right here.
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13: Here's your classic country 106.9 forecast. Slight chance for storms this afternoon. Otherwise, cloudy skies with a few peaks of sun. High temperatures reach up to 84. Mainly cloudy skies expected again tonight. Chance of thunderstorms. Lows dip down to about 68. Cloudy skies with a few peaks of sun tomorrow. Chance of thunderstorms. Daytime highs approaching 81. In the Wolf 106.9 Weather Center, I'm meteorologist Paul Trombley. Currently 74.
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2: News. I'm Carmen Roberts. The U.S. is urging Americans to evacuate the Middle East ahead of possible strikes on Iran as soon as tonight.
3: People here really tense, waiting and watching for possible action in the very near term. It comes after two tankers were attacked by Iran in the Strait of Hormuz. Iran earlier taking responsibility for those two attacks.
2: Fox's Steve Harrigan in Tel Aviv. Early primary voting is underway in Michigan for an open U.S. Senate seat. Progressive Democrat Abdul El-Sayed says he gets upset when people say that his name makes him unelectable.
4: I push back and say, you don't know Michigan like I know Michigan.
2: El-Sayed is an epidemiologist and is facing off in the primary against Haley Stevens, a four-term congresswoman who pledges to fight President Trump as a more moderate Democrat. America's listening to Fox News.

are you doing? It is Lou Jones. I've got great classy country. Thank you for joining me. Tim McGraw is up right now and talking about his next 30 years.

0: Well, check your memory bank and figure out exactly what it was that you used to do that you don't do anymore. That is Tanya Tucker and Love Me Like You Used To. Garth Brooks before that and Long Neck Bottle. And we're from Tim McGraw, My Next 30 Years. It is Lou Jones. Thanks for joining me. Rodney Crowell is on the way if you will keep it set.
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17: Here's your classic country 106.9 forecast. Mainly cloudy skies tonight with a chance for storms. Lows dip down to about 68. Chance of thunderstorms tomorrow. High of 81. Chance for storms tomorrow night. Lows around 67, partly cloudy. Temperatures below average Monday and Tuesday with highs from the upper 70s to the low 80s. Storms both days. In the Wolf 106.9 Weather Center, I'm meteorologist Paul Trombley. Right now, 75.
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0: Well, there's your trouble. And if you check the concert listings, you'll find they're just the Chicks now, but they were known as the Dixie Chicks, and we still have them on our list by that name. Back a few years ago, it was considered very bad to be anything to do with Dixie, so a lot of places like Dolly Parton's Dixie Stampede, it used to be, now is just the Stampede, but oh well. Hank Williams Jr., before that, Dixie on My Mind, speaking of that, and Waylon and Willie, Good-Hearted Woman. Lou Jones here, and on the way, Mary Chapin Carpenter next.
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13: Here's your Classic Country 106.9 forecast. Mainly cloudy skies tonight with a chance for storms. Lows dip down to about 68. Chance of thunderstorms tomorrow. High of 81. Chance for storms tomorrow night. Lows around 67. Partly cloudy. Temperatures below average Monday and Tuesday with highs from the upper 70s to the low 80s. Storms both days. In the Wolf 106.9 Weather Center, I'm meteorologist Paul Trombley. Right now, 75.
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1: I'm Daria Albinger. A lot of attention on the race for U.S. Senator in South Carolina. Businessman Mark Lynch among the Republicans vying for the seat that the late Lindsey Graham held.
2: What our campaign's about, putting God first again. That's how our country was founded. And that's the only way we will make America great again is with God first again.
1: Lynch speaking to Fox News, also eyeing the seat. Graham's sister Darlene, who was appointed to serve out her brother's term, former Congressman Ralph Norman and former Governor Mark Sanford. Republican Steve Hilton says he's the candidate to make California safer.
3: We so desperately need change in California because year after year after year, decade after decade, these problems get worse.
1: Hilton speaking to Fox News. He's going to face Democrat Javier Becerra in the state's gubernatorial race this November. America's listening to Fox News.

How you doing? My name is Lou Jones, and if he had followed his record company's advice, this song and album would have never happened. Thank goodness Marty Robbins ignored them.

0: That is Michelle Wright and Take It Like a Man. We also heard from Brooks and Dunn, and You Can't Take the Honky Tonk Out of the Girl. Early millennium music there. I think that came out in late 03 into 2004. Noted Nashville songwriter Bob DePiro had a hand in writing that one, by the way. Coming up, Tracy Lawrence. Keep it right here.
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18: Here's your classic country 106.9 forecast. Mainly cloudy skies tonight with a chance for storms. Lows dip down to about 68. Chance of thunderstorms tomorrow. High of 81. Chance for storms tomorrow night. Lows around 67. Partly cloudy. Temperatures below average Monday and Tuesday with highs from the upper 70s to the low 80s. Storms both days. In the Wolf 106.9 Weather Center, I'm meteorologist Paul Trombley. Currently 76.
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That is Exile and Woke Up in Love. Maybe that's a medical term there. Rascal Flatts before that, Fast Cars and Freedom, and also Like a Good Chocolate Milkshake. Coming up with Lou Jones, Tim McGraw. Keep it right here.

0: London's classic country of 106.9. John Michael Montgomery, I swear, it is Lou Jones. You can listen live and get the latest country music, news, entertainment, and sports right there in the palm of your hand. And here's how to set it up. One good way to do it, go to WFTGAM.com. Right at the top of the page, you can tap the app, the applicable app that matches your phone. You would be connected with one click and one download. Eddie Rabbit up next. Keep it right here.
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7: It's Riley Green, and I'm here with Boot Barn.
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15: Here's your Classic Country 106.9 forecast. Thunderstorms likely tonight. Otherwise, mainly cloudy skies expected. Lows dip down to about 68. Cloudy skies with a few peaks of sun again tomorrow. Chance of thunderstorms. Highs level off around 81. Partly cloudy skies tomorrow night. Chance of thunderstorms. Lows level off around 67. In the Wolf 106.9 Weather Center, I'm meteorologist Paul Trombley. Right now, it's 79 degrees.
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